0: 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Aperture Mayor Command, nothing visible on the outside.
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0: ambulance one's responding.
1: 13 ambulance one responding, apartment 410. Male patient fell out of his chair, channel 3.

Places in a Gilmanton, Belmont, 3 ambulance 1, motor vehicle accident with persons trapped, Bravo level. 46 Route 140, Claremont asphalt paving. Lake Shijina, Gilmanton, Belmont, 3 ambulance 1. Motor vehicle accident with persons trapped, Bravo level. 46 Route 140, Claremont asphalt paving. Cannon Road to Gilmanton Road, Channel 3 at 2102.

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2: Region 9, ambulance 1 responding.
1: 9 ambulance 1 responding. A 65-year-old female struck a moose. She has lacerations to her hands. However, her door is stuck shut. She can't get it open. There are bystanders on scene that are attempting to get her out. Channel 3.

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1: Answering for ambulance one.
0: There is no entrapment. 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One for evaluation. Gillington can continue at their discretion.
1: Three ambulance one, occupants are out of the vehicle. One for evaluation. Gillington to continue at their discretion.

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Lucius in Tilaconia, sick person, 350 Endicott Street North, Lake Winnipesaukee Motel. 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

0: 13 ambulance, 3 is responding.
1: 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It's a medical alarm activation. 71-year-old female states that her colostomy bag isn't working. 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

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Lemon Road to Estate Circle, Channel 3, 2139. 13 ambulance, one responding, OPG unit, first room. 39-year-old female in and out of consciousness. She did have Narcan today. She's now refusing more. She's a fever of 100.8, Channel 3.

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Lake Shijin to Belmont, chest pain, delta level, 412 Darby Drive. 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
1: 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Channel 3.

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0: 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Like she's in a Belmont, paramedic to the scene, chest pain, Delta level, 412 Darby Drive. 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
1: Lakes Region answering, 3 car 2.
0: Yeah, is anyone still looking for a medic?
1: Affirmative.
0: I'll be responding. Let me know if they need an intercept somewhere.
1: Three car 2 responding, channel 3. 3 ambulance 1 for Lakes Region.
2: 3 ambulance 1 answering.
1: 3 car 2 is responding. Are you going to intercept with him or do you want him to the scene?
2: We will intercept with him at the fire department. 3 ambulance 2 or 1 is en route to the firehouse now.
1: Three ambulance 1 will intercept with 3 car 2 at the Belmont Fire Station. 3 ambulance 1 en route to Belmont Fire. And just confirming after that, you'll be going to Concord Hospital.
2: Yes, patient with Concord Hospital.
1: 3 car 2 from Lake Region.
0: 3 car 2 has it.

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1: 13 Ambulance 1 responding. 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Channel 5.

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1: Big Ten to on responding. 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Big Ten to on from Lake Region. She did say that she did not need to talk to anybody. She was just concerned that the lights were flashing and was wanted somebody to check the area.
0: Received.

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0: 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Single motorcycle. 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

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Clear 2300 hours. Ashland 4. Bridgewater Unit, clear Canton 6. Groton and Hebron units clear. Holden is 6 clear. Pullman 5 and 12 clear. Rumney unit clear. Thornton 5.

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1: 7-4-7 Ladder 1 responding. It's a 911 call from apartment D-Delta 5. Stated that he was woken up by a loud alarm in his apartment, and he can see a flashing light in the ceiling. It has since stopped, and he does not see or smell anything. Evacuation has been requested. Channel 5.

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0: 13 ambulance ones responding.
1: A 67-year-old female has pain in, from the neck down and on her back. She says she's unable to move or stand up. She referenced the Nashua food store, but I don't have that. She said she's in the area of Vista Foods. She's on South Main Street. She should flag you down. Jail 3.

Lakeshore, Tilton, Northfield, motor vehicle accident, Bravo level, Interstate 93 North, mile marker 57.6. Lakeshore, Tilton, Northfield, motor vehicle accident, Bravo level, Interstate 93 North, mile marker 57.6. Channel 3 at 224.

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1: 21 Engine 2, 21 Ambulance 2 responding. Single vehicle struck a deer, 23-year-old male with neck pain, debris in the roadway. Channel 3.

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1: Okay. 21 Ambulance 2 on scene, car in the breakdown lane, deer is in the high speed lane.

Lake Region of Moultonborough, Meredith, UMass, Chest Pain, Charlie Level, 30 Mahala Road. Lake Region of Moultonborough, Meredith, UMass, Chest Pain, Charlie Level, 30 Mahala Road. Old Long Island Road to the dead end, channel 3 at 303.

0: 3-7-15, rescue 3, 45 ambulance 4 responding.
1: 15 rescue 3, 45 ambulance 4 responding. 62-year-old female, chest and jaw tightness with abdominal pain. Caller stated they will be meeting you at the secondary station next to JoJo's in a white BMW, as that will take less time. Channel 3.

0: 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We're going to be Matt Siler Road in front of 831 Mulmer Neck Road.
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1: 18 Ambulance 1 responding. 64-year-old male has cancer. He did just have bone surgery and is now unable to move due to pain. Channel 3.

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1: Two ambulance, one responding. 64-year-old male has cancer. He just had bone surgery and is now unable to move due to pain. Channel 3.

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1: 21 engine 2, 21 ambulance 2 responding. And now on call from the address said that their CO detector was going off and it's starting to beep more frequently. No illness, evacuation has been requested. Channel 5.

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1: 7 ambulance 2 responding, apartment 33. 85-year-old female, legs are swollen, unable to stand, slurred speech, does have a stroke history, channel 3.

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0: 7 ambulance 2 update from 911. Diagnostic shows clear evidence of stroke. The patient's leg is also turning purple.
1: Received.

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Lakes Region of Plymouth, hip injury, Bravo level, 15 Moyts Place, dead end to Loon Lake Road, Channel 3, 533.

0: Dispatcher, you need an ambulance, one's responding.
1: ambulance, one responding. Third party caller for a 74-year-old male. Popped his hip out of place while getting out of bed. The caller is responding with a key as the patient's home alone, channel 3.

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1: Could you do phone only for the third firefighter, please, to report to the scene?
0: ATM ambulance 1, do you tone for the additional firefighter to the scene?

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Hip injury, Bravo level, 15 Moyts Place. 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Hip injury, Bravo level, 15 Moyts Place. 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

0: 13 ambulance one's responding.
1: 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Unknown aged male subscriber is sliding out of his chair. There is a lockbox code in the narrative if you're able to see it. Channel 3.

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Lexington to Bristol, seizures Charlie level, 380 Lake Street. 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
1: 4 ambulance 3 responding. Apartment 3, 18-year-old male, not fully alert, not verbally responding to the caller, described as staring off, questioning a seizure or seizure-like activity, has had the issue in the past. Channel 3.

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0: 18 ambulance one responding.
1: 18 ambulance one responding. 87-year-old female slid off the bed onto the floor, denying injury, unable to get up. We do have the lockbox location. 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

Space Region, hold on this additional retone. Person fallen alpha level 44, Wachusett Road. Lakes Region, to Holderness. Additional retone, person fallen alpha level 44, Wachusett Road. Channel 3, 658.

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1: 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Across from 47, ducts in the drain. Channel 5.
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Lake Street in Tilton, Northfield. Odor of gas in a residence, 117 Park Street. Lake Street in 2, Tilton, Northfield. Odor of gas in a residence, 117 Park Street. Cottage Street to Holmes Avenue, operate Channel 3, 736.

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1: 21 engine 2, 21 ambulance 2 responding. Third party caller believes there's a gas leak inside. There was no heat or hot water this morning. The family is leaving, evacuating, going next door with the children. No illness. Channel 3.

0: 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Nothing showing, three sides. Me investigating.
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Lakes Region to Hebron, person fallen alpha level 38, Butternut Ridge. Lakes Region to Hebron, person fallen alpha level 38, Butternut Ridge. North Mayhew Turnpike to the dead end, operate channel 3812.

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1: 37 Ambulance 1 responding. Company's responding in Hebron. 74-year-old female has fallen, denying injury. She's still on the floor. She's not sure how long she's been there. There is someone there to let you in. Channel 3.

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2: 21 ambulance 2 responding to diabetic problem, 6 Pearl Lane, jail 3, answering 14 car 2.
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Personnel alert Charlie Level, 153 Parade Road, Forest View Manor. 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
1: 45 Ambulance 6 responding. Manor 2, Birchwood, Room 9. 93-year-old male, altered mental status. 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
0: 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Hodgman Hill Road's closed.

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1: 45 Ambulance 6 responding. Third floor, room 317, 95-year-old female, not alert with an altered level of consciousness. 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

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Lake Region to Tilton Northfield, fire alarm activation, 56 School Street, Tilton School, Pfeiffer Hall. Pillsbury Lane to Dean Jeffers Lane, operate, Channel 5, 1111.

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0: 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Do have workmen in the area, be investigating.
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0: 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Answering 4 Ambulance 3.
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0: 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Channel 3.

0: Regis, 6 ambulance 2 responding.
1: Ambulance 2 responding. Initial caller was a neighbor across the street. 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She's made her way across the street, and the neighbor says she does not need any help and has gone back into her home. Channel 3.
0: Richie, we'll check it out.
1: 6 ambulance 2 continuing.

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0: 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We're under control.
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Personnel alert, Delta Level 2038, Stinson Lake Road. 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
1: 18 ambulance, one responding. 74-year-old male, not alert, shaking or having tremors, is going through chemo. They're worried about sepsis. Channel 3.

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Academy Street at Beach Street. 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

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Lights Region 2 Franklin, 7 Engine 4, responding order of gas in the building, 324 Hill Road. 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
3: 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Been configured to a Bravo level. Female in her 80s. They believe she's been down for several hours. No CPR at this time. Channel 3.
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0: 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I believe it'll be a signal 22.

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0: 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Lakes Region to Barnstead, person fallen. 315 South Barnstead Road. Gray Road to Sandy Point Road, operate channel 3, 1253.
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Like she's in companies responding, Lexington Drive, Charlie level, 55-year-old female lethargic with facial droop, unknown history.

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0: 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The caller stopped answering questions from 911. Channel 3.

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0: 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Thanks, Regional Warren with Plymouth, sick person alpha level, 34 Pine Hill Road. Route 25, Clark's Drive, Channel 3, 1342.
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Injuries from a fall, 60 Depot Street. Lakeshore's in Ashland. Injuries from a fall, 60 Depot Street. Ash Drive to Fossus Lane, channel 3, 1355.

0: 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Fire alarm activation, 92 Terrace Hill Road. Dinsmore Point Road, Lakeshore Road, Channel 5, 1356.
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1: 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Patient's located in a gray SUV, 60-year-old male, does have COPD. Channel 3.
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Nice region of Moultonboro, Meredith EMS, chest pain delta level 12, Victory Lane. 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Governor Wentworth Highway to Governor Wentworth Highway, operate channel 314-47.

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1: Rescue 3 in service from Victory Lane, responding to Bron Bay Road, 45 ambulance 4 transporting to Laconia Hospital.
0: 45 ambulance 4 in Laconia Hospital, 15 Rescue 3 responding Hamlin Drive. The caller stated low hanging wires at the Bron Bay Road side, and it might have exposed wires as well. Channel 5. Ambulance 1 responding. 911 received a crash notification, stated it could result in injury. 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
1: 35 Ambulance 1 responding. 71-year-old male swollen due to dizziness, questioning a broken ankle. Wife is on scene with him, but she is blind. 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

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Symptoms of a CVA, Charlie Level. 65 Laconia Road, Dunkin' Donuts. Extrusion to Laconia. Correction, Tilton Northfield. Symptoms of a CVA, Charlie Level. 65 Laconia Road, Dunkin' Donuts. San Juan Road, Tilton Road, Channel 3, 1620.

0: 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Unconscious person, Delta level, 107 Gilmanton Road. 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Unconscious person, Delta level, 107 Gilmanton Road. Pleasant Valley Drive to Accord Street. Operate channel 3, 1620.
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0: 3 ambulance 2, 3 engine 1 responding. 47-year-old female had passed out. She is now conscious but not alert. She has dysautonomia with shallow breathing and pale. Channel 3.
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0: displaced region Chilliconia, chest pain delta level, 45 Endicott Street East, Woodside Cottages. Lakes region Chilliconia, chest pain delta level, 45 Endicott Street East, Woodside Cottages. Lucerne Avenue to Weirs Boulevard, operate channel 3, 1648.
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Actually, no, Romney with Plymouth. 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
1: 18 MLS 1 responding, 84-year-old female, not fully alert, described as groggy. Symptoms started about 20 minutes ago. We do have a flag on the residence for a patient in the residence with an LVAD device, but unknown if it's the same patient. Channel 3.

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0: 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We were on scene. We're on scene now.
1: 318 ambulance one on scene.

Lakes Region of Meredith, low hanging wires, near of 214 Blackbrook Road. Lakes Region 2 Meredith, low hanging wires, near of 214 Blackbrook Road. Callback Road to Candlewood Avenue, operate channel 5, 1741.

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1: 14 Forester 1 responding. Caller said it was approximately five houses back from 191 Black Brook Road towards Samberton. Low-hanging wire over the road. She believes a truck, a big truck, could probably take it down. Channel 5.

0: Fusion, 14 Forestry 2 responding.
1: 14 Forestry 2 responding. 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

Exergen of Samburton, sick person Charlie level, 457 Knox Mountain Road. Exergen of Samburton, sick person Charlie level, 457 Knox Mountain Road. Quimby Road, channel 3, 1751.

0: 3 to 19, I'm almost one responding.
1: Amos 1 responding. It's two residences on the property. The patient's located in the residence furthest in from the road. 70 to 80 year old male, not alert, delirious, stomach pain, chills, and lightheaded. Channel 3.

0: Dispatcher unit, Tilton Northfield, fire alarm activation, 12 High Street, Tilton School, Beaumont Hall. Dispatcher unit, Tilton Northfield, fire alarm activation, 12 High Street, Tilton School, Beaumont Hall. School Street, Channel 5, 1756.
1: Dispatcher unit, 18 ambulance, 1 route SMH.
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1: 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Multiple alarms. There were two at Knowles 2 East Corridor, two general fire, and an additional Knowles West 1 South exit pool. 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
2: Lake Street 19 Ambulance 1 on scene.
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0: Excuse me, Holderness in Plymouth. Heat exposure, Bravo level. Pleasant Place Drive at Route 175. Excuse me, Holderness in Plymouth. Heat exposure, Bravo level. Pleasant Place Drive, Route 175. Channel 3 at 1818.
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0: 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You're looking for a mail carrier. 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
1: 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So we have the message. Do you have a better location on 175?
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0: 18 Ambulance 1, it's at the Pleasant Place Drive intersection just before North Ashland Road if you're heading southbound on 175. Lake Treasure answering 19 Ambulance 1.
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Lation Tilton Northfield, Anderson Fall Bravo Level 139 Winter Street, near to Redson's home. Lation Tilton Northfield, Anderson Fall Bravo Level 139 Winter Street, near to Redson's home. 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
1: 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Approximately 80-year-old male that fell. Laceration of the right side of his forehead. Tari, Daniel Webster Unit, room 1511. 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

0: Malaysian Laconia, difficulty breathing Delta level 765 Union Avenue, Lakeville Departments. Malaysian Laconia, difficulty breathing Delta level 765 Union Avenue, Lakeville Departments. Clinton Street, Elm Street, Channel 3, 1829.
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0: 13 Ambulance 1 responding. 73-year-old female, she's having difficulty breathing and her oxygen stats are dropping. Doesn't have a key to open her oxygen. 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
1: Lake Sturgeon, 19 Animals 1.
0: Can you confirm if 19C6 was responding?
1: 19 Animals 1, that's affirmative.
0: Received. Do you know about how long ago?
1: 19 Animals 1, approximately 15 minutes. 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
1: Yeah, he's a little busy. I'll have him freak out.
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1: 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The call came from the police department. 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Apartment A, Shuttle 5.
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0: 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Lake Shishina Danbury and Bristol, chest pain, Charlie level, 24 High Street. Railroad Drive, Old Turnpike Road, Channel 3 at 1920.
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0: Advise 4-3 to take the driveway just after the residence and come around to the back side of the house.
1: Four ambulance three from Lakes Region.
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1: 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Take the driveway and go to the back side of the house.

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Flight Fusion to Captain Thornton, difficulty breathing, Delta level, 19 Owl Street, back at school. Depot Street, Route 49, Channel 3, 1929.

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1: 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Her heart is racing and tingling in her hands. 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